can a mountain exist before it is washed to the sea? Yes, and how many years can some people exist before they're allowed to be free? Yes, and how many times can a man turn his head and pretend that he just doesn't

years can a mountain exist before it is washed to the sea? Yes, and how many years can some people exist before they're allowed to be free? Yes, and how many times can a man turn his head and pretend that he just doesn't

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Hotte utgivelser på brustrain.no for vinteren 2026. 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Dette da Mike Sitos selskap. Ron Hendy, Love on Another, R.A.H. Records. Big Shoes, King Size, Qualified Records. The Lucky Losers, Arrival, Mojo Records. Angeline Francis, Not Defeated, med blant annet Kingfish og Eric Gates. Ontario Art, Ottawa Records. Dette visst en dame på vei opp I himlen for god blues. Ryan Hart, Be About, Far Tone, Label, munnspiller. Sam Jimenez, Discover the Blues, Music, Opedia, Media. Duke Tomato, Have You Seen My Keys, Tomato Tough Tunes. John Christopher Morgan, Right on Time, Independent Release. Raphael Callahan, Always in Ears, Blue Sea Recordings. Doc Bowling and his Blues Professors, Sings the American Songbook, Volume 1, Independent Release. Professor Blues går for sigøyner blues.